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Z92.7 Flint's R&B and Throwbacks. That's Jay Brown right there with Late. You're rocking with DJ Chef Nate, and listen up, because you need to make plans for the whole family to be at Flushing Farms this Friday, because you can catch Z92.7's August there from 4 to 6 p.m. And yes, this is fun for the whole family. I'm talking corn mazes. You already know the donuts gonna be hitting, inflatables, farm rides, petting zoos, and you pick your own apples. Yes, that's a good time for everybody. So make sure you're there this Friday from 4 to 6 p.m. until August. I said, what up, though? No. Coming up next, I got Monica and Chris Brown on the way right here on Z92.7.

0: The definition is a core group of voters in a specified area who elect a representative to a legislative body. 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

0: 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You're rocking with DJ Chef Nate and all of my fighting fans. Listen up, because we are finally getting Fury versus AJ. It's going down. Mark your calendars, December 11th, and it's going to be on Netflix. So if you ain't got it, you might want to check in this December. It's going to be lit, and I got my money on AJ. All right, coming up next, I got Lucky Day, High Five, and Brent Faiyaz on the way right here on Z92.7.
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1: Let's get the party started. See you at the bar, you was hardly talking. That's when I knew that your heart was scarring. Friends to lovers need a part to star in. Like, wait, babe, let me

0: Z92.7 Flint's R&B and throwbacks. That's David Timms right there with the Rain Dance. You're rocking with DJ Chef Nate and the Universal Circus is coming to Detroit, and we are taking over the Aretha Franklin Amphitheater parking lot. It's going down this Saturday, and Flint Night will be going down. 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So make sure you pull up and bring all the kiddos, because you know they want to be at the Soul Circus. Coming up next, I got some Jack Harlow and Dave Hollister right here on Z92.7.
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Then Big Tone get you through the afternoon before we do this thing right here. 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

Z92.7 Flint's R&B and throwbacks, home of the Ricky Smiley Morning Show. You rock with DJ Chef Nate, and yes, that was Jill Scott with Don't Play right there. That's my time. Time for me to check out, and you get checked in to the Sweat Hotel. But you know, I'll be right here tomorrow. Same time, same place, rocking with you. I got Kalani and The Weeknd coming up next right here on Z92.7.

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3: Hey, this is Keith. 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
3: 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How you doing? What can I do for you tonight, Elaine?
4: 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And just want to let you know that life is great, and I appreciate your show.
3: Okay, Elaine. Thank you so much for checking in. 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
3: 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Who am I speaking to?
4: My name is Levette Anderson.
3: Levette Anderson. You're telling me the last name and everything. You want everybody to know who you are, huh?
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3: 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How's everything?
4: 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It's nice to talk to you.
3: Thank you, baby. What can I do for you tonight, baby girl?
4: I just want to apologize to Tommy Anderson. When he went to jail, I cheated on him, and I'm sorry for that. And thank him for forgiving me.
3: Okay. Well, thank you for checking in and letting us know that Tommy forgives you for cheating on him.
4: Yes. All right. Bye.
3: All right, baby. Bye-bye.
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0: checking right here. 866-92-SWEAT. It's the Sweat Hotel. Who am I speaking to?
1: This is Kimberly Owens.
0: Hey, Kimberly. How you doing, babe? What can I do for you tonight?
1: I just wanted to let... I have somebody special out there that we're kind of going through a really bad situation, and I just wanted to confess my love to him and let him know that I'm not going anywhere. It's a long story. We've had a lot of ups and downs, and right now our communication and the distance is becoming quite challenging, but I just want him to know that I love him and I'm not going anywhere.
0: All right. What's his name?
1: His name is Christopher Owens.
0: All right, Christopher, Kimberly says she's not going anywhere, so you have nothing to worry about.
1: Thank you.
0: All right, baby girl. Bye-bye.
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15: You stepped out for your morning jog, except it's not your usual morning jog. 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You lost track of how far you've run, somewhere just past the city limits. You can't stop. You have to find out what happens next. Then it's over. The universe seems bigger. You feel different. You feel...

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1: The Sweat Hotel. 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Body and soul. 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I am your maintenance man. 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
2: Hey, this is Keith. Who am I speaking to?
3: Hi, my name is Talia Daniel.
2: Hey, how you doing? What's going on, baby? What can I do for you?
3: I'm doing fine. I moved to New York. Mm-hmm. I'm in a long-distance relationship. Basically, okay. I've been with my boyfriend for 7 years, and we've been having problems.
2: Mm-hmm.
3: I wanted to know what advice you would give me, because I'm really trying, you know? It's been like 7 years that we've been together, but I moved to New York to make a better life for myself and to actually further my career and so forth.
2: Well, they say long-distance relationships do not work. I mean, it has never worked for me, you know. So when you're in a relationship, 9 times out of 10, it's better to be with that person. So if you see that it's not working, it's because of the distance. So I would think either he has to come to New York and be with you, or you have to go be with him. But that all depends on how strong your relationship is and how much you really want it.
3: That's true. You're absolutely right.
2: That's the only thing I can really say in terms of that. I mean, you might love him, and, you know, if you really love that man, you know, I think, you know, you need to find a way to be in one place together. But if that can't happen, the only thing that's going to happen is the relationship is going to get further and further away. Or you're going to grow further and further apart, I should say.
3: Yeah, you're actually right, and I will take what you say into consideration. But it's really hard for me to let go, knowing that I'm here trying to make a foundation for the two of us.
2: Right. I understand. I mean, you know, sometimes, you know, being in love is the hardest thing in the world to do. You know, it feels good when it's right, and it feels wrong when it's wrong, is wrong.
3: That's just, you're absolutely right.
2: It is what it is. You can't do it. There's nothing you can do about it.

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11: The science continues to stack up. Alcohol just is not great for us, even in small amounts. It's actually toxic to the body. Look, we literally use alcohol to disinfect. Regular drinking raises the risk of high blood pressure, a weaker immune system, and several cancers. One researcher framed the cancer risk this way. One drink is kind of like one cigarette, he said. Now here's the good news. A lot of the damage done by alcohol can be undone if you cut back early enough. Your immune system can rebound within a week. Then, some of the brain changes from drinking might start to recover within weeks to months. The key is not waiting so long that the damage becomes permanent. So if you've been looking for that nudge, that sign, that bit of encouragement to cut back, here you go. And I wish you luck. I'm Dr. Sanjay Gupta, helping you live a better life.
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0: 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And Flint's R&B and throwbacks all day.
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0: Now, what we did do, now, we had to save the water for each other.
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0: I took a bath. 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Now, honey, our producer shaking her head. 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

0: now, what we did do, now, we had to save the water for each other.
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2: I mean, the bath water?
0: Yeah, the bath water. Like, I took a bath. We had to take a bath. Now, honey, our producer shaking her head. We had to save the water, honey.
1: Who went first? 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
1: You know, I can't speak for all girls, but we just be mad that you didn't leave us alone. You keep leave me alone. If I'm not the one, ghost me.

0: 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You know, we had to save the water for each other.
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2: I mean, the bath water?
0: Yeah, the bath water. Like,
1: ew.
0: I took a bath. We had to take a bath. Not, honey, our producer shaking her head. We had to save the water, honey.
1: Who went first? Who went first?
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1: Yeah, this album is dedicated to all the teachers that told me I never amount to nothing. 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

0: the day that the Lord has made. The Rick Spina Morning Show. It's time to get the day started with the praise break. Let's welcome Pastor Reva Timms, Senior Pastor of the Majestic Life Church in Orlando, Florida. 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
1: Well, good morning to you, Ricky, and good morning to the Ricky Smiley Morning Show family. We're going to come together in prayer right now. Father, right now, we just give you the glory and the honor because of who you are. We thank you that even in the middle of chaos, we turn to you because you are our anchor, our refuge, and the Prince of Peace. You told us in your word, do not be anxious about anything, but in every situation, by prayer and petition, with thanksgiving, present your request to God. So here we are, laying at your feet, and we say, Father, calm the anxious thoughts racing through our minds. Silence the what-ifs that try to steal our peace. Remind us that nothing happens in this world beyond your reach and outside of your plan. You are not surprised by current events. You are not shaken by political instability. You are not overwhelmed by global unrest. And because you are still on the throne, we choose to rest in you. Lord, help us to focus on what is true, noble, and good. Give us the wisdom to act where we can and the peace to release what we can't control. For every person listening right now who feels on edge, flooded with anxiety or afraid of the future, breathe peace into their heart. Cover them with your presence. Let them feel safe, not because the world is stable, but because you are unshakable. We put our trust in you, God, not in governments, news cycles, or outcomes, but in the one who holds the world in his hands. Thank you, Father. In the name of Jesus, we pray. And everyone say, amen.
0: Hey, we appreciate you, Pastor Reva. Ladies and gentlemen, that was Pastor Reva Timms, Senior Pastor of the Majestic Life Church in Orlando, Florida. It's time for the praise break on the Rick's.

morning. Yes, sir. Use me, Lord. Oh, man. All right, y'all. Here we go, y'all. The one and only Pastor John P. Key. Here, welcome me. Let's go.

0: Oh, man, Rick, it's not a morning show. That's Jonathan McReynolds. I hope y'all enjoyed that this morning. Got your front page right here.
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0: All right, 13 minutes after the hour, y'all got the front page right here. Alfreda's, good morning.
3: Good morning, Ricky. It's Tuesday, September 29th, and National Coffee Day. I know you're a big coffee lover. Here's what's going on in the news. AI is taking over the news cycle with this big AI stuff. Even the people who created AI say there needs to be guardrails. Now, the biggest tech names will be at the White House today to talk about regulation or maybe the lack of. Meanwhile, Trump is also bragging about how awesome his administration is as Republicans face an uphill battle for the midterms.
4: So we have the best crime numbers. We have the best economic numbers. We have Iran. We'll never have a nuclear weapon. We're going to win that war very soon. That'll be over. We have great people, and we're running against communists, lunatics, socialists.
3: Okay. Meanwhile, Trump rolled out the red carpet for China's communist president just the other day. Trump says America cannot let China win the race on AI. In other news, the White House wants to take back $810 million that Congress approved for programs here at home. Now, that includes $10 million for an agency that supports minority-owned businesses and $56 million for housing counseling. Now, this is the kind that helps people when they're trying to buy a home or even keep a home. So the administration calls that spending wasteful. But for Black business owners and families trying to build some stability, those proposed cuts could hit really close to home. And Texas is investigating whether Blue Cross Blue Shield delays care patients urgently need. One complaint involves a sick newborn whose transfer for treatment was allegedly held up by insurance denials. Now, the Texas Attorney General's office is demanding company records to find out whether its approval process has put other patients at risk. These are allegations under investigation. Now, the state has not announced a finding against the insurer. For info on these stories and more, go to RickySmileyMorningShow.com. Now, here's a look at sports.
5: Rock T, the sports genius, is in the building.
6: Yeah, man. WNBA playoffs continue tonight. Couple of game twos, Las Vegas and Indiana and Minnesota versus the New York Liberty. We will be tuned in for that. And Monday Night Football went down last night. How about the Chicago Bears bear down on the Philadelphia Eagles? The Bears led by veteran backup quarterback Case Keenum, who put on a clinic. Threw for 247 yards, had two touchdowns, knocking off the Philadelphia Eagles, man. Media day all around the NBA went down. LeBron James explained one of the reasons he chose the Philadelphia 76ers as his new team, and Tyrese Maxey had a lot to do with it.
7: You know, I have a really, really good, great relationship with Tyrese. We talked a lot. You know, I kind of picked his brain a lot. If I was to, you know, come here, how does he see me fitting in? Do we think it'd be a plus or do we think it'd be a negative? Because I understand what my personality and what comes with me. Sometimes it could be a negative. You know, I understand some people maybe can't handle what I may bring to the table. And I was just asking all the questions that I could ask to him. And it wasn't just one conversation.
6: This is also the beginning of Bronny James, his son, NBA career without his pops, directly by his side, of course, with the Lakers. And that was kind of cool that the Lakers kept Bronny on that roster, man, to let him kind of continue to develop his own lane. Here's what he had to say.
8: Just the motivating factor of, you know, creating my own path and, you know, my own career, you know, just makes me want to get up every day and work hard. And I think it's a motivating factor for me just getting up every day and trying to prove myself as Bronny instead of LeBron.
6: Pimpin'. It's my quick sports report right there. Alfreda's going to be putting it down for the Briggity Tab with the Hot Spot coming up next on the Ricky Smiley Morning Show.
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4: It's the
5: BRAT. All right, 29 for the top of the hour. Time for the hot spot. Filling in for Brad. We got the one and only Alfredas. What up?
6: What up, Ricky? So Nicki Minaj sat down with Laura Trump on Fox News, and she wasn't just talking music because, you know, she's not really Fox's demo, so they don't even really know her music. But she spoke about the job she worked before fame growing up and how hard she pushed to make it. But the part that has everybody tripping, Nicki doubled down on President Trump and told young voters to vote red. She even took a shot at how Democrats court celebrities. Listen.
7: People pretend now that they have an issue with him, but the truth is, everyone loves him. They have to act like they don't. I understand, you know, the politics of it all, but that's just not how it truly is. When he first, you know, was doing, like, his appearances, he was, I told someone that he was viral before the term viral.
8: Yes.
7: He just had flair. He was funny. Charismatic, and everyone liked him. He brings this candid, unedited vibe to the White House that we've never before seen, and it's refreshing because for a very long time, people started feeling like we don't know who we can trust.
6: Girl, Barb, well, y'all better come get your girl.
5: Self-hatred is real.
6: But let me tell you something, Ricky. She's not wrong. We liked him as a reality TV show host, not as our president. Of course we liked him because he was a nut, you know, like, but nobody likes him as a girl. Stop. Yes, he was viral. Yeah, I can't with her. I am surprised.
5: There's always people like, you know, that they try to cut into that voting block. Yeah. Or whatever, you know, and I just hope that her fans disagree with her and decide

0: that that man is a white supremacist.
1: And a danger to society, and a danger to humanity.
0: Absolutely.
1: And a horrible, I'm going to be quiet for you.
2: Well, in other news. A Different World is back on Netflix, on to better things, well, kind of. Somehow people saw Jasmine Guy return as Whitley Gilbert and decided to critique how she looks at 64. Now, fans quickly called out the age shaming, and Jasmine spoke for it herself. She told the internet, you know, that women want you to celebrate. Well, let me just quote her, okay? Here's what she said. The internet can be brutal to women as we grow older. It asks us to celebrate life while criticizing every sign that we've lived it. Growing older brings change, and I won't pretend every change is easy, but beauty, style, and joy don't have an expiration date. Let's spend less time judging ourselves and each other and more time loving each other, making memories, and living the life we're here to live. Have y'all seen the show yet? Have you seen it?
0: No.
2: I have been watching it with my middle schooler, and I'm so excited to watch a show that celebrates Black intelligence, Black women as the stars. And he literally yesterday got home from school and said, Mama, I want to see what happened to the football player. Like, it's so cool to let him watch, because I can explain HBCUs to him all I want, but seeing, you know, what it kind of is like, so cool.
0: Right.
2: So cool. I gotta
0: check it out, though. I am going to watch.
2: Yeah, but it's not for your kids. Really not for mine. It's not for younger kids. Right. 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
4: 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This right here is my
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0: top of the hour. Good morning, Alfredas.
1: Good morning, Ricky. Okay, this is about you. Not you personally, but your kind. So, Ricky, if you have ever wondered, or if y'all out there have ever wondered why some guys seem to get a little grumpier with age, and I could name somebody, but I won't. Now we know. It's called IMS, or Irritable Male Syndrome. Uh-oh. And it's a collection of symptoms often associated with age-related testosterone decline. Now, it's not an official medical diagnosis. However, doctors and psychologists say it's a useful way to describe changes that some men experience as they get older, kind of like man-o-pause, but for real. Because this Scottish scientist came up with a term way back in 2001. He was actually researching hormonal changes in animals. And these symptoms can include irritability, depression, low motivation, fatigue, trouble concentrating, sleep problems, reduced libido, loss of muscle mass, increased body fat. Sounds like menopause, right? But for men. So if you're experiencing IMS.
2: Sounds like Gary.
3: Right? I know. I was listening to myself.
1: No,
3: I'm like, "Hold on, do something."
1: These are all the things that happen when we get older, right? We lose our muscle mass. That's why you got to do stuff like you got to work out, but not just exercise. You have to do weights. You have to build that muscle because we lose
2: it. You have to.
1: You have to eat healthy. We can't eat at 9 o'clock at night anymore. We can't be having Doritos and Oreos before we go to bed.
4: I had a cupcake last night.
2: Yeah, what?
4: I had a cupcake and some cookies last night before I went to bed, man.
1: I can't.
4: I got to put the sweets away. I got to get better.
2: Yeah, my homeboy, I was real hungry because I had been doing soup all day. And I pulled a hamburger steak out the freezer with some gravy on it with a little bit of rice.
1: Come
2: on. I went and ate that right quick. I was so freaking hungry last night. And I don't eat after 4 o'clock.
1: Yeah, that'll stay on your stomach because your body has to digest it. It's got to work. And you want it to work on sleeping. And that's the other thing. You got to get better sleep. So if you eat late, then your body's got to worry about getting your food right than letting you rest. You can chill.
3: You think I'm going to sit here and be stressed out, honey, because I can't eat after 9? No, ma'am.
1: Gary,
4: but it's not healthy.
2: Don't do it, Gary.
1: It's
3: ain't
1: not
3: nothing healthy.
1: Healthy
3: for you. Look at that people ain't healthy no more.
2: Eat a handful of nuts. And like some water.
3: That ain't going to fill me up.
4: Do you like nuts, though?
3: What?
4: Do you like different type of nuts?
3: I like pecans.
2: Cashews.
3: I love cashews.
1: Where's this
2: going? Crack, you get you almonds. A couple of pecans and put them in and crack them like they did old school. Crack some pecans and watch TV.
4: Yeah.
1: That's it. Just a handful, though. No more than that.
4: That's it.
3: Yeah. But when you bought me those nasty nuts, Alfredas, what was those macadamians?
1: Those are good for you.
2: You
1: they
2: don't
1: have
2: like those?
1: Good fat and protein. So I was trying to help you.
4: Those nuts didn't do it for you?
3: No.
1: Wow.
2: You didn't like it when you put
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7: God
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5: Oh, personal pad packers.
6: The pad packers. 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
5: Yes, sir.
6: Gary.
5: Coming up next, we are congratulating Megan Thee Stallion again. 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
1: Hold it!
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4: I wanna hip you to the teeth.
1: It's Gary, baby.
5: All right, y'all, it is about that time, ladies and gentlemen. Happy Tuesday! Gary has the tea and the Kahlua today. What up, Gary?
6: Good morning, Ricky. Good morning, America. Good morning to you. It's Tuesday, a beautiful, beautiful day in the neighborhood. And here's what's happening in celebrity news, y'all. Everybody's excited. It's being reported, y'all, that Megan Thee Stallion, baby. They say this girl is switching up again, hon. Now, it's reported that the Houston hottie reportedly, y'all, is dating a very, very wealthy Caucasian New York jeweler, y'all, by the name of Elante, y'all. They're saying, honey, after dating men of every race and culture, Miss Megan say this is it, honey. Now, Grammy Award-winning superstar Megan Thee Stallion is known, honey, for keeping her personal life low-key when she wants to, they say. But her latest move has social media message boards buzzing. Now, word on the street is that the Houston hottie has stepped out, y'all, with a brand new romantic interest, and fans are definitely noticing a whole new direction in her dating history. Now, over the years, they're saying Megan, honey, has been linked to men of almost every background imaginable, from Mr. Clay Thompson, Partisan Fontaine, y'all, and Tory Lanez, honey. They say, but now insiders are whispering, y'all, that Megan is kicking it with none other than New York, famous New York jeweler, Elante.
7: Eliante.
6: Oh, that's how you pronounce it? Mm-hmm. Okay, well, good. I'm glad you know that. But anyway, now they're saying, y'all, honey, now for not everybody that's not tapped into the high-end jeweler world, they say Eliante, y'all, honey, is one of the most famous, ultra-wealthy celebrity jewelers on the planet. All right, Miss Megan, honey. And you know what? I think, honey, I'm going to go on. I think it's good that Megan is doing that because, honey, they're saying, you know, that when these beautiful African-American women date these African-American men, that they stress you. So she got her a good white man, allegedly.
5: What? The black men that stress you, Gary.
6: They say black men stress you, honey. Alfred, you wouldn't know that, but yeah, they say black men stress you.
5: They stress you. How they stress you, Gary?
6: Baby, what you doing? Well, you can't buy this purse now.
5: You've been saying that for years. You say black men stress you.
6: Yes, baby. So, honey, Miss Megan got her a rich white man, honey, so she ain't got to worry about being stressed. All she got to do is go to her boudoir and pick her out a nice diamond, honey, she want to wear, honey. Cute outfit, honey, and going out in town. He'll say, baby, you're looking beautiful. I can't wait to see you when you get back home, as opposed to Leroy. You can't go with Keisha. Hell no. We ain't going out there with her now.
5: Change the name from Leroy. Look, that's so 70s. Come on, bring it up to date. Say Cedric. At least go into the 80s. Say Cedric.
6: Oh, Cedric Knight.
5: Yeah, change Leroy to Cedric. At least Cedric, come to the 80s. Because Leroy is straight up 70s.
6: Well, Cedric, honey, all Cedric do is, damn it, just stress you. But anyway, I'm happy for Megan, honey. She got her a new man, allegedly, and, you know, she deserved it, honey, because she was going out with that doggone Clay Thompson. All he was doing, honey, was cheating on it, and honey.
5: He didn't cheat now.
6: Mm-hmm. Well, he wasn't cheating, but I tell you what, honey, if he wasn't cheating, she ain't stayed with him. So she fixed his butt up. She made him kick rocks. Oh, and now speaking of kicking rocks, this is my next story, y'all. Months after her split from Dax Prescott, baby Miss Sarah Jane Ramos revealed, y'all, that she was cheated on repeatedly, y'all. She said months after calling off her wedding to Dax Prescott, Miss Sarah Jane Ramos is done, honey, doing volunteer PR work, baby, for the Dallas Cowboy quarterback. They said while Ramos, honey, was measured in her comments, honey, about the relationship immediately after the split, she's no longer holding anything back, y'all. They said she just revealed that she had been cheated on repeatedly. Oh, my God. He cheated on her? I would have never thought that. Yeah, she said she revealed that she had been cheated on repeatedly, honey. Now, they're saying, honey, after months of calling off the wedding, they said to Dax, Miss Sarah Jane is done, honey, volunteering, honey. She said she is sick of it, honey, and he cheated on her repeatedly. They said Sarah Jane Ramos is doing, she is done.
5: Let me tell you something.
6: Keeping quiet.
5: When we're not answering the phone or text messaging back, we are reading the Bible. And I've been saying this
6: the damn Bible, all right. Which part, honey? The part that thou shalt not cheat.
5: Ecclesiastes.
6: Yeah, you're doing Ecclesiastes, all right, honey. Well, I tell you what, baby, Miss Sarah Jane said the hell with that. She tired of doing PR film. She said she was sick of him. He cheated like a dog on dog. I feel so bad for Sarah Jane. They got these two beautiful babies together or what have you, and he just sat there and just laid there and cheated on her. And she said she was tired of it. Man. So she left him. She said she was tired of doing PR work for him, lying for him and stuff. Mm-hmm. There you go right there, honey, where you're being stressed out at. But anyway, it's a sad situation, y'all. But we're glad Sarah Jane is finally speaking out. And she said she just couldn't take it no more, so she left him, honey. People was wondering why they broke up and why they was at the doggone altar about to get married. And she like,
3: I just hope she they can co-parent good together.
6: Well, she said they co-parent. She said they're going to co-parent well together and stuff like that. But, honey, that's all she did do with him is co-parenting with him. Because, honey, he showed, honey, cheated on it. He co-parented or cohabitated with another woman.
7: Wow.
6: So, and that's normal. That's not even normal, though, because black men usually don't cheat on white women. But this is something new.
7: That's a lie.
6: That's a lie. Oh, really? Oh,
5: black, they cheat on the black one, but they won't cheat on the white one.
6: Oh, yeah, they won't cheat on the white one, but honey, this is something new. So congratulations to Sarah Jane, baby, for packing her bags and leaving.
5: I'd be trying to be wondering how you come to these conclusions.
7: I need to know, actually.
8: I don't know, but that's very inaccurate.
3: And her last name is Ramos, so she may have a little Hispanic blood in her.
6: Yeah, so that was
7: she looks kind of Hispanic. Yeah. But she's a person of color.
6: Yeah, but if she can stop by the cops, honey, what color she is?
7: Brown.
6: Okay. But anyway, congratulations, baby. Miss Sarah Jane, baby. This girl, she said that. And then my quick for free story, y'all. Jacquees. You remember we talked about Jacquees? Yeah, they said, baby, this boy got arrested and things like that. Well, here's what Jacquees had to say.
9: That was AI.
10: Have anything to say about the charges filed against you?
9: Yeah, it's AI. I'll be in court, and then they'll drop all of them.
10: Okay. You think the charges will be dropped?
9: Yes, sir.
10: Why is that?
9: Because they false.
10: Can you tell us exactly what happened?
9: And the police pulled up. They said I was asleep at the light. You know, I asked them. I said, man, why you just advise me to go to the crib of my house across the street? And then, you know, I didn't want them to lock me up, so he started putting his hands on me. So I want them to show the body cam footage.
10: Did you resist?
9: What's resisting? Like saying, like, man, don't lock me up. Oh, yeah, I definitely told him don't lock me up. But, I mean, that's just words. You know, I feel like.
10: Physically?
9: No, not physically. They're going to have to show the body cam footage. My nose still kind of hurts.
3: He said that was AI.
6: He said that was AI, baby. So that's the new thing, y'all. If you get stopped by the police, like if anything happened to you, somebody say something. That was AI. So there you go, honey. All right, y'all. Now that's it. Y'all know what time it is, honey.
5: Oh, my God.
6: Yes, baby. La-la-la-la, baby. That was AI, honey.
3: He said he was a robot.
6: The color today, honey, is one of my favorite color. My color today, y'all, is terracotta. On the high end, you say terracotta. And on the low end, you say beautiful burnt red. That's your color for the day.
5: That's beautiful. Y'all give it up for Gary with the tea. All I got to welcome calls, party people. Y'all get at me now. The phone lines are wide open. 866-9-RICKEY. 866-9-RICKEY. 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

0: All right, y'all, Reach About the Morning Show. Hey, it is about that time for Take It Tuesday, 28 before the top of the hour. What up, Beyonce?
1: Hey, good morning, Ricky. Okay, I need everybody. I need you to actually pay attention big time this morning. All right, well, first of all, if you're going to buy any electronics or gadgets or devices, Prime Day is coming October 6th. I know there's already another one. Can you believe it? There was one in July, and now there's another one coming. Well, that's because everyone is trying to beat the holiday rush and get these deals out. So it's hard to think that it's already time to holiday shop. But if you need to get presents and elephant gifts, October 6th, Prime Day, is coming. The smart thing to do is go ahead and put stuff in your cart so that way when October 6th comes around, you just got to hit purchase. It's so easy. All right, now, this is huge. There is a new scam warning for everybody out there with your phones. Now, you're going to hear this word. It's called SIM swapping. So what does that mean? People are taking the SIM cards out of my phone? No, it's actually a lot easier for them to do it. Basically, what they're doing is they're going through your mail, they're getting your email passwords, they're getting enough information about you so where they can call the phone company and talk to Verizon and T-Mobile and say, hey, I am Beyonce,

0: and, you know, I live at blank, blank, blank, and my phone number, my birthday is blank. And they are convincing the phone companies to change your phone number to the SIM card that they have in their phone. So now when they call the bank or Cash App or anywhere else where they have to give a security code, it went to their phone with that SIM number on their phone number. So
1: what?
0: Wow. These are things that you need to watch out for. If your phone suddenly loses reception, it's not getting calls, you know, you see the little SOS at the top, you want to call your phone service operator immediately to make sure that your SIM card has not been switched over. And if you're one of the people out there that you have an eSIM card, well, you're not safe either. All right. So, you know, ways that you can protect yourself. You need to make sure you talk to your phone company and tell them that you want to make sure that you put a lock on your SIM card. This will help you because you're going to set up a PIN code that only you know, so nobody else can call the phone company, ex-boyfriend, a hacker, anybody, and get those text messages and phone calls to their cell phone, all right? So again, the word that we're learning today is SIM card swapping, and you want to make sure you protect yourself by setting up a PIN code by calling Verizon, T-Mobile, whoever your service provider is today, and locking that card so it can't get switched out. And also, I know a lot of you have hit me up personally. I posted a video, and Gary and Ricky did the video as well. But if you've done the hotel lobby challenge and you're like, how are you guys creating these AI videos? Well, right. My app of the week is the Momo app. Ricky, I love you and Gary. I thought it was so funny.
2: Yeah, man.
3: It was the best one online.
0: I love it. Y'all made me do it with my kids, Chance of Seven. So I posted that the other day. So you can check Gary and Ricky's out and mine out with my kids on Ricky Smiley Morning Show Instagram. But again, if you have any questions, you can always hit me up anytime at Beyonce ATL. And I will be on the One Voyage cruise. So you can bring me your phone. I'll help you. I will dedicate some time.
1: She sure will.
0: So make sure you book your cabins now at onevoyagecruise.com. Beyonce. Yes.
1: Why the beat by Dre is like almost $300? Like, damn.
0: I don't like, you know, this is a hill that I will fall on.
4: Me too.
0: Sony has the best headphones.
1: The ones that go inside the ear?
0: I love Bose.
1: With the thing that loop over the top of the ear. Now, those are the ones I like.
0: Bose. I love Sony. But Sony, to me, has always had some of the best audio quality. I personally am not a Beats by Dre fan, but that's just my personal opinion. Oh, and side note, if you do have an iPhone, you need to go ahead and get the update because it's got some major fixes. A lot of people's phones are freezing, so make sure you do that right now. Follow me on Instagram at Beyonce ATL. Have a great day.
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1: I'm good, man. 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And of course, hit me up on the gram, J-A-H Lion Sound.
0: J-A-H Lion Sound. 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
0: We're going to be, the morning show, going to be broadcasting live Thursday morning from the one and only, the Miles College. 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Hey.
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0: 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Y'all make sure y'all come on out, man. I am so excited to be going back home. 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
3: Man.
0: So excited.
3: Can we shout out to HBCU band director Professor Snipes in the building?
0: Come on, man. Willie Snipes, man.
3: On,
0: little bro. KK Psy in the building, man. I'm so excited, man, to be at Miles College, man. So that's going to be a whole lot of fun. Black Tony, you coming out to Miles?
4: Yeah.
0: Look, it's simple.
4: I'm going to come out, though.
0: Don't complicate it. All you have to do is just stay on 20.
4: Okay. So
0: get off on the Fairfield exit.
4: Okay, you said now.
0: Pull over at that cemetery and call us.
4: All right, now, I got you. I'm going to do that.
0: All right. I'm just saying.
4: My feeling hurt right now.
0: For what? Are you coming to work?
4: I'm trying to, Shadow. I'm just trying to get unsad right now.
3: Unsad.
0: Okay, be sad up here with us.
4: Nah, Shadow, because I just got bullied.
0: That ain't nothing, man. You're from the hood. What you mean? Don't nobody from the hood talking about they got bullied.
4: Nah, I got bullied, Shadow. My feeling hurt right now. I'm trying to get my spirit right now. Cause I had walked my little nephew and them out to the bus stop. Cause they were getting jumped on by them little bad ass kids out there.
0: Yeah.
4: And I walked out there with them to try to, kids started roasting me.
3: Oh, wait a minute. Is this the same Black Tony from the trap?
4: Yeah. But I got feeling too, Shadow.
0: You couldn't be from Memphis. You couldn't be from Memphis.
4: Kids are roasting me. Talking about my mama. I be in my feelings. I love my mama.
0: What they said?
4: My mama so fat she farted on the moon and blew out the sun.
3: Pretty funny, Black Tony.
0: What else they saying?
4: They say your mama's so fat she sat on Walmart and lowered the price.
0: I'm sorry. I mean,
4: then the other one gonna come up talking about my mama so black she eat plum and doodle while raisin.
0: She eat what?
4: Talking about she eat plums and doodle while raisin. Then the other one talking about your mama so fat she swear syrup and wipe her head with pancake.
3: Yeah, they killing your mama, Black Tony.
4: Yeah, so why they do that? my mama so stupid she went to the dentist to get a Bluetooth.
3: What did they say?
4: Your mama's so stupid. She was talking in the envelope. As to what she doing, she said, "I'm sending a voicemail." Come on,
2: son.
4: Then the girl jumped in, talking about your mama's so stupid. She stuck her iPhone up her booty, talking about she was making a booty call. Come on, son.
0: And that hurt your feelings. What?
4: Yeah. Then the other little boy talking about your mama's so nasty. She blew me a kiss and gave me herpes.
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4: All right, y'all, it is about that time. 5 minutes after the hour, Gary has the tea and the clue of the day. What up, Gary?
5: Good morning, Ricky. Good morning, America. Good morning to you. It's Tuesday. A beautiful day in the neighborhood. And here's what's happening in celebrity news. Y'all, baby, everybody talking about young Florida. I mean, young Miami. Baby, Miss Young Miami, people are saying she gave a compliment, Ricky, to a racist man. And then some people say, no, she did not. This is how it went. They're saying, y'all, that Young Miami, she gave a very attractive Caucasian man, y'all, a compliment, honey, while on live stream. But, honey, this man came back with something, and the people are saying, girl, he almost publicly humiliated you. And here's how that went down.
6: I like the color of your eyes. What color that is, Gray?
7: I like the head. I like the boobs.
6: Feeling you,
8: Alex. No, indeed, I can't. I'm flattered. I cannot, though. I got two beautiful little girls.
9: Okay.
8: A smoking hot wife and a 2.75 mortgage rate. There, I can't f*** that up.
6: I know. That's a good man.
10: You ain't lying about that 2.5%.
5: He let her know, listen here, Missy, I'm not about to sit here and mess up my beautiful white wife, honey, with you and all this ghetto-ness that you're presenting, honey. And I got a 2.7 mortgage, baby, which means, honey, you will never have that. You are none of them people that you hang out with, probably. And she said, honey, he said, I'm not about to mess up my family. He told her that live. That's public humiliation.
10: I think he just meant I got a good thing at home.
5: That's what I'm just saying. He let her know, girl, I'm not finna mess with you, honey. Not you, girl, not you ghetto blaster, honey. And I got my beautiful wife at home with my chillin' and my 2.75 mortgage. That's sad. I feel so bad for Young Miami. How could that happen?
11: This was racist about it.
5: Yeah. Because it was racist because he's a white man and she's a black woman. He's supposed to bite.
11: He didn't
5: bring up race. He's supposed to, he had to bring up race. He's white and she's black.
10: He's not a cheater, apparently.
5: Well, evidently not a cheater, though. But now, had that been Clarence, I wonder how that would have went. But nevertheless, honey, he said,
12: he being smart. He making sure that his wife don't think that he's trying to pick up on no kind of bait out there.
11: Exactly.
5: Yeah, but why would he do that? He shouldn't have done that. He humiliated her. She probably was shooting her shot, allegedly, and he publicly
12: And he let her know he wasn't interested.
5: Yeah, but I feel so bad for Young Miami, y'all. I mean, that's not a good look, honey. He should have done that to her. He should have just said, baby, you're nice. Thank you so much, honey. But he broke down what he got at home. He said, you ain't giving me nothing. How the song go? He's giving me everything I missed at home. Well, Miss Miami wouldn't give him that. So, honey, he let her know, I ain't finna sit here and play these games with you, baby, honey, and mess up my good thing, honey, my 2.75 mortgage.
10: I think it's admirable. Your greatness, you're great. I think you're attractive, blah, blah, blah, but I got something better at home. Or I got what I like at home.
5: He told her, baby. But don't think that's embarrassing, though? He shouldn't have said that to her. He should have just told her thank you instead of breaking down all what he
12: said
5: had
12: at
5: home.
12: He's fine, Gary. You're trying to find some mess, ain't you?
5: I feel bad for Miami, though. I just don't
12: Digging
5: think that
12: hard.
5: Was, I just feel bad for her. That's just not a good look. I mean, she was saying this nice thing to this man, and he told her all what he had. I just don't think he should have done it. He should have just said thank you and not tell about what he got at home and his children and all that other stuff. He could have just walked away. But nevertheless, Miami, honey, she walked away with a smile, honey. That was one that got away. So we're just going to keep her lifted up in prayer.
10: Why are you mumbling?
5: I just feel bad for her. It wasn't a good look.
12: Racism and couldn't find it.
5: It wasn't a good look, honey.
10: There's plenty of racism to find other places.
12: I know.
5: Yeah, well, it wasn't a good look. All right, moving on. In other celebrity news, I'm going. In other celebrity news, y'all, oh my God, another sad story. Future's daughter, y'all. Y'all know Future's little daughter, honey, with Elizabeth Rain, honey, her daughter Rain. Do we have the audio for that? Yeah, she said that she just wanted to make a song with her daddy, and here's how that went down.
7: Oh, we don't have it? Well, we don't have it. I guess we had put it up about an hour ago. But But anyway, Future's daughter said, honey, that she was still waiting y'all to make some music with her daddy, Future, honey. And she said he still has, as of yet, honey, to come pick her up, honey, to do a song with her. So my suggestion was, I think he should have told her, well, go ahead and call your brother, mama, honey, Sierra, and do a song with her. I mean, I think that would have been a good thing since he ain't made a song with her. She could make a song with her brother's mama, Sierra. So people saying, you know, that was...
4: I'm bad. You be tying it together, boy.
7: Yeah, we got it. Now here's how it went.
9: So Rain in the studio, huh?
13: Yeah.
9: So we know your mom supports your career, right? Well, the career that you want to have. What about your daddy? Is he down with you doing music?
14: He's all right.
9: He's all right?
14: He said he's going to do music with me, but he never did.
9: So how did it make you feel? Like, if he told you he was going to help you and he ain't do it yet?
14: Mad.
9: Mad?
4: She'll be all right. He'll get around to it. He'll do it.
7: Why would you? Yeah, but he should just call Sierra. I mean, call baby Future or her brother mama, Sierra, and do a song with her.
12: Why'd you do that to a child like that?
7: Huh?
12: Why would you do that to a child like that?
7: But you know how many men leave their children behind and don't do nothing with them? That ain't nothing new. But she got a stepmama, honey, that could do just great music. She should call her
4: stepmama. Y'all ain't got nothing to do with this now. Come on, Gary.
7: But that's her brother's mama, Ricky. She should be able to do it.
4: Yeah, but everybody ain't tied together now.
7: Oh, I feel so
4: sorry. They tied together, but not tied together at the same time.
7: Oh, I feel sorry for Rain, honey. She just wanted to do a song.
4: Do you really?
7: I feel so bad for her. She just wanted to do a song, honey, and her dad ain't came and got a song yet. And her baby Future, her brother, gonna be doing all kind of music probably long.
4: Lord.
7: She still ain't got her song out yet, but anyway.
4: We need to pray, don't we?
7: We need to pray, honey. Keep her lifted up in prayer. My Lord, Jesus. But anyway, she gonna do her song. I can see Rain right now singing, honey, for the Lord. So congratulations, honey. Hopefully and prayerfully that Future come along one day and pick up and do a song with her. But in the meantime, honey, call Sierra, honey, and get a song done with Sierra. Oh, I just said, did y'all know what time it is?
4: You're not genuine at all.
7: Oh, I feel bad. Yes, Lord. Sha-la-la-la, baby. Rain, your song is coming, honey. I can feel it in my spirit. The Kahlua today, honey, is one of my favorite Kahlua. My Kahlua today, y'all, is terracotta. On the high end, you say terracotta, and on the low end, you say beautiful burnt bread. Y'all, that's the Kahlua for today.
4: That's a beautiful Kahlua. Y'all, give it up for Gary with the
7: team. Yes, Lord, yes.
4: Coming up, man, we got actress and Grammy Award winner LaToya Luckett. She's going to be joining us up next. You don't want to miss it, y'all. 12 after the hour, Rick Smile, the morning show. Oh, yeah.

0: 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You don't want to miss that, man. We got LaToya Luckett. Coming up next, Ricky Smiley Morning Show.
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7: All right, y'all, our guest today will be joining us on the One Voyage Cruise. We set sail October the 26th out of Miami. She's an award-winning singer, songwriter, and actress. Ladies and gentlemen, the one and only, the beautiful LaToya Luckett. What up?
10: Hey, y'all.
11: Hey, LaToya.
7: LaToya, what up?
10: Hey, girl.
7: Oh,
10: I'm
7: no,
10: ready
7: why?
10: To get on the water now.
7: Hey, Toy, why we still laughing?
11: Is y'all stupid?
7: Every time we get together, we can't even look at each other, boy. We just start laughing for no reason. We just sitting like that.
10: In the airport.
7: Come on.
10: Seeing each other, off like we just break up.
7: We are so excited that you are joining us on the One Voyage Cruise. We're going to have so much fun. And what are you most excited about?
10: First of all, you know, I am a Virgin Voyages girl. Like, I have been on at least three cruises with them.
11: Come on.
7: Yeah, I didn't know you was a cruiser like that.
10: Oh, yes, baby, I'm a cruiser. I'm a cruiser because of them. Like, I don't do every cruise, but I will do a Virgin Voyage. Why? Because the food is good. The staff is amazing. Great destinations. I'm telling y'all, you get your money's worth. And it's clean. The rooms are clean.
11: Yeah.
7: Like, oh, yeah.
10: It's very, very nice. But the food, y'all, I'm not even, you know I'm a foodie. Ricky, come on. Ricky, Brad, y'all know I eat.
7: Okay? Yeah.
11: Come on, Nat.
10: Those restaurants are so good, but the Italian spot is one of my favorites. They have like a good like Asian fusion restaurant, and then you mix that with some good music and some entertainment.
11: Little drinky drink. Woo-hoo-hoo-hoo.
10: Some drink.
11: You know, what hey, you
10: listen.
11: Say?
10: Okay.
11: Now, since you know I'm excited to see you on this cruise this year, I can't wait because we're going to all get to be together. And like you said, the food is absolutely incredible. What are some of your favorite foods while you eat on vacation? I know you mentioned the Asian fusion, but what else?
10: Yeah, okay. So they have this really, really good Italian restaurant. And I'm a risotto girl. I'm a fettuccine.

0: more.
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2: But my Miss LaToya. LaToya. Now, you know, you are a definite sophisticated lady, baby, in the words of Miss Natalie Cole. So, but when you pack for the cruise, what are the must-haves that you must have in your suitcase?
0: Okay, so for this, especially for the Virgin Voyage cruise, they have a red night. So you got to wear your red. It's called the Scarlet Night. So you got to pack your red. But I know with this particular cruise that you guys are doing all kind of themes and stuff like that. Of course, like a cute one piece, a cute two piece. Make sure you bring your shower shoes, ladies and gentlemen. I make sure I always take my shower shoes with me, my hair care products, and some sunscreen. Now, I know y'all think black don't crack, but if you get out there on that sea, huh? You're going to be asking for something else. make sure you bring your sunscreen, for sure.
3: Hey, now you went to one of my favorite places this year, Disney World, and I have to ask you, what was your favorite ride at Disney World? I hope you say this. I hope it's the right. You got to pick the right one.
0: Okay, so mine is Galaxy.
3: I knew it.
1: Yes, Guardians.
0: Yes. Earth, Wind, and Fire on mine.
1: Yes.
0: They was playing Earth, Wind, and Fire on my ride.
3: Guardians. It's Guardians. What is it?
1: Guardians of the Galaxy.
3: When I got on Galaxy, they were playing Burn, Baby, Burn.
0: Yes,
3: I just started screaming.
4: Okay, LaToya, now listen, you are an amazing actress, and we love Rashida. Honey, we love Rashida on Divorce
0: Thank
4: Sisters.
0: Thank you.
4: Wish you enjoy more, though. Would you rather act? Would you rather sing? And why? And what's it like working with Tyler Perry?
0: Okay, let me start off with Tyler Perry. First of all, shout out to Tyler Perry, the entire TTS staff, crew, everybody. Probably one of the most amazing jobs that I've been blessed to work. It doesn't feel like work, although it's very intense when you're on set because of the way that he shoots. But I enjoy it. I love a challenge now.
3: Yes.
0: He's good. He is great to his actors. He is great to his staff. He's kind. I ain't gonna say I'm always patient. You better come in there knowing your stuff.
1: Okay.
0: But he has one of the best, the kindest hearts that I've ever known. So shout out to Tyler Perry. Man, if you say which you watch, but that's like picking kids. I can't decide between acting and singing. I'll say that I am blessed that God has allowed me to share my gifts on so many different stages and platforms, whether it be singing, whether it be acting, and people embrace me. They enjoy it. They're entertained. And I feel like that's why I can't choose hosting. Like Ricky helped me love hosting. That was one of my first hosting jobs, hosting award shows with him. And we acted a fool. And I was like, is every host like this?
3: Why I still look at those pictures to this day? Why are you pregnant and lay it out on the floor? I'll never forget.
0: I saw
3: those pictures.
0: Oh, no, Ricky, you know what just went viral?
3: What?
0: Guess what just went viral, Ricky?
3: What?
0: The one where we, where the Jacksons, we're in the audience. When I tell you, that just went viral like last week or the week before, and everybody was hitting me up because it kind of resurfaced. And I was like, this happened so long ago. I ain't had no baby weight on me. I had one chin instead of three. And I was just smiling, and it was just so much fun. And that was not scripted. That's how much fun me and Ricky used to have. Like, we would have an idea, and he'd be like, go for it. And that was it.
3: Hey, we have more with LaToya Luggett coming up next. 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

0: world.
1: And we got our girl Latoya Luckett in the building. Latoya, now we saw you on the verses with Tank and Tyrese. You can't be biased. Now, who do you think really won this battle?
2: My bro Tank, he took it. He took
3: Come on now.
2: Because I know, first of all, how much he prepared for it. Yeah. I love Tyrese. I think he's still mad at me. I just saw him at an event and he barely spoke. So I know that there's a little tension, but it's okay. I love you, bro. You know I love you, but I had to show up for my brother Tank. But they're both winners. They're both winners in their own right. But that night, I mean, he took it, you know? Yeah. He bought folk out. He did great with his performance. They both did. They both sounded great. Like, that was, their bands were amazing. That was just a fun night to celebrate R&B music. So I was so glad to be a part of that.
4: Well, now, Latoya, here's the best question of the day. Now, we all know that you used to be a member of Destiny's Child. So if they had a reunion, would you want to join them?
2: I mean, of course. I mean, being a part of such an amazing legacy and just a phenomenal group of women, absolutely. But I'm clearing my throat because it's going to probably take a hand of God. But I'm just, you know, if they call me, I'm coming. For sure.
1: That's love good. Brett, I think you should do the lightning round. You ready?
3: Yeah.
1: We got the lightning round. These are quick questions. We can have some fun with this. And I'm just going to sit on the other side and make sarcastic comments. Go, Brett.
3: Oh, Lord.
2: Why did I suddenly become afraid?
3: No, don't be scared, sis. Here we go. Let's go. Would you rather star in a romantic comedy or in an action movie?
2: Ooh, romantic comedy.
3: Can men and women really just be friends?
2: Yes. Yes, I do have male friends, associates, all that. Yes, so I believe so.
3: Okay, what is the funniest thing that has ever happened to you live on stage?
2: What is the funniest thing?
3: Yep, the funniest thing. And here he go laughing.
2: I mean, I didn't probably had a pop out of two. A few little malfunctions.
3: Okay. Oh, my God. All right. Okay, at this point in your life, money or love?
2: It's crazy because I got love, and I would prefer that over everything, because you can have money and you can be miserable. So I feel like love overall, love, support from my family, you know, and I'm with a man right now who I can sit on a bridge with, you know what I mean? I feel like we all, of course, money makes you comfortable, but having no love is the most uncomfortable thing that you could possibly experience. Mm.
1: That's why Gary got all them videos walking around with all them different outfits on. He don't want to be somebody want him.
3: Favorite current comfort TV show?
2: I'm going to say mine, Divorce Sisters.
3: Okay, shameless plug. Hey, favorite pixie cut, color choice, platinum blonde, jet black, or color?
2: Platinum blonde.
3: What is one thing you never travel without?
2: My inhaler, because I'm a nerd.
3: Okay. I remember you had that when we did the play. Do you have a secret hidden talent?
2: I can move my ears.
1: When I see you, you're gonna have to show me.
2: You're gonna
1: me
2: make
1: that
2: me
1: now.
2: Do it.
1: You already know. I'm your brother. I got to see that.
3: Okay, this is the last one. This is the last one. What is your favorite Ratchet song?
1: Wait a minute.
2: Oh, my favorite Ratchet song. I mean, I wouldn't call it Ratchet. Like, I'm from Houston, so I love Lil Kiki. I'm taking the kids to school. Hold on, baby. I'm going to say a Lil Kiki record, but I'll do a Lil Sexy Red too. You know what I mean? It's like one song every time it come on that I'll just be like, uh-oh. Do something to me.
1: Kiss those babies for us. We are so excited, y'all. The One Voice Cruise is going down October the 26th through November the 1st, and you still have time to book your cruise. 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
5: And you know this, man.
6: Boy, that Mama D and that Philadelphia mayor, a city of Philadelphia mayor takes me out every time. It is hilarious. Yeah. I love it. Man, it's time to expand your vocabulary with the word of the week. Gary, don't embarrass us today.
7: Well, I did so much practice, but I concentrated on what the word was going to be, and I think I got it without not even a hint. So, yes, honey, I'm going to plug down, and this week's word, y'all, is guess what? Grandiloquent.
8: Come on, now.
7: That's it.
8: You showed out.
7: Grandiloquent. Yes.
6: Oh, that's two in a row.
7: Yes, because I'm trying
6: to embarrass him. Never before. Two in a row.
7: Yeah, but don't.
8: All right.
6: We're going to take you to breakfast this morning.
7: Please do, y'all, because God knows I'm hungry, and I know we got a lot of money around this table. So, yeah, that'll be nice.
8: You're doing your thing this morning, boy.
7: Yeah, so, y'all, it's grandiloquent.
6: Right. Say it with your chest out. That's what I'm talking about. Yes.
7: Grandiloquent, honey. And it's an adjective. And here's, how it goes. Y'all want the definition?
6: Ready? Yeah, give us the definition. Okay. The definition.
7: The definition. The act of using big or complicated words to try and impress people.
6: Right.
0: Mm. Oh. Okay.
6: And that's called grandiloquent.
7: Grandiloquent. Yes.
6: All right,
7: honey.
6: Then.
7: Yeah. Now, I'm going to use it in a sentence. It bothers me that someone on this staff barely graduated high school, but is grandiloquent in trying to make me sound illiterate, even though I actually obtained a low level unimpressive college degree. No, I didn't.
6: Where did you graduate from?
7: I graduated from Northwood University, honey, in Cedar Hill, Texas, with a bachelor's in business management. Make no error, honey.
6: Ooh. I thought you went to nursing school.
7: Well, I went to nursing school, too. But then I went on ahead and went to got my business degree.
8: Is that college still accredited?
7: Yeah, bitch, it's still accredited.
6: Oh, you almost cut no cussing.
0: What's the name of the school?
7: Northwood, honey. Look it up. Northwood University. And it's all over the country. One is in Florida. One was in Cedar Hill, Texas. And then there's some in Michigan.
8: Do they have a football team?
7: It don't matter what they have, honey. You, honey, didn't even graduate.
6: Did I see the commercial for that on Jerry Springer?
7: What?
6: Northwood? The commercial for your school on Jerry Springer show. Like, they run a commercial after somebody get to fighting on Jerry Springer.
7: What is that?
0: Wow. Y'all stop making fun of him because it is mainly known for business and management programs. I just looked it up.
7: No, okay, Gary. No,
8: but is that one still located in Cedar Hill?
0: I don't see that one.
8: See that one
7: but it doesn't damn matter. It's still in existence, honey. Now tell me which degree you got and where you graduate from again. Oh, okay, I thought not. But anyway, yeah.
8: Well, you showed out today.
7: I got this word right today, boo.
8: Oh, yeah, okay.
6: You did. Hey, we're proud of you, Gary.
7: Thank you so much. I don't want to embarrass y'all on the first of the week.
6: And Gary, if anybody want to congratulate you with the wake-up call, how can they contact the morning show?
7: You can call the show at 1-866-9-RICKY.
6: 866.
7: Why I keep saying 866?
6: Same commercial that come on after the commercial of your school, Elementary School.
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0: Anthony. How y'all got the front page right here. Alfredis, good morning.
1: Good morning, Ricky. It's Tuesday, September 29th. Here's what's going on in the news. Today is the day the U.S. just shut the door on nearly $1 billion worth of Canadian products this morning. Some Canadian liquor, dairy products, and motorcycles are now banned from coming in as President Trump turns up the pressure in his trade fight with Canada. But this ban is a small piece of the business the two countries do together. So Canada as a whole may barely feel it. The Canadian businesses losing U.S. customers and Americans who buy or sell those products. Now that's a totally different story. Elsewhere, Supreme Court Justice Samuel Alito is sitting out a major climate case. Why? Well, because surprise, surprise, he owns stock in oil companies facing similar lawsuits. And people are asking, if a court ruling could help an industry a justice invest in, how does the public trust that justice to be impartial? Lastly, if today's news has your stress level doing the most, Ricky, here's your excuse to step outside. In a North Carolina state study, students in wooded areas had lower heart rates even while traffic noise played. Recorded birdsong also helped with another measure of stress recovery on a built-up campus. It's a small study, so a walk isn't a cure-all, but still, your brain might just appreciate a few minutes with the trees and the birds, so try that before you check your next notification. For info on these stories and more, go to RickySmileyMorningShow.com. Now, here's a look at sports.
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3: Shaw Lamb. WNBA playoffs continue tonight. Couple of game twos, Las Vegas Aces and Indiana Fever verse. And then, of course, we got the Minnesota Lynx and the New York Liberty. They take the court. I will be tuned in for that. Oh, man. Shout out to the Chicago Bears, man. Bear down, baby. Bear down.
0: Man.
3: They beat Philadelphia last night 27-7 without their starting quarterback.
0: After they threw that doggone interception in the end zone, you could tell they messed up the chemistry of the team. But I still think Philly is a better team.
3: Yeah, man. But I don't know. I don't know, dog. Listen, if Chicago can win a game like this against a team like Philly without their starting quarterback, Caleb Williams, Chase Keenum came in like as a 14-year vet and said, look, don't forget about who I am and who I was when I was in college back in the day. So he did his thing. So Chicago's looking good, man. I ain't going to lie. Media day happened all around the NBA yesterday. LeBron James explained one of the reasons he chose the Philadelphia 76ers as his new team. And Tyrese Maxey had a lot to do with it.
4: You know, I have a really, really good, great relationship with Tyrese. We talked a lot. You know, I kind of picked his brain a lot. If I was to, you know, come here, how does he see me fitting in? Do we think it'd be a plus or do we think it'd be a negative? Because I understand what my personality and what comes with me. Sometimes it could be a negative. You know, I understand some people maybe can't handle what I may bring to the table. And I was just asking all the questions that I could ask to him. And it wasn't just one conversation.
3: And let me give him a round of applause because I got a hair update. He finally shaved his hair, man. He finally going
0: great.
3: With the ball looking. It looks good,
0: it look great.
3: Bro.
0: Yeah.
3: You know what I'm saying?
0: Good.
3: Welcome to the ball land, man.
0: Let's go.
3: Let's get it popping. That's my quick sports report, man. Follow me on social
0: media.
3: But
0: I ain't going to say the name of the church. This is pastor.
1: Wow. Uh-oh, what happened?
0: He finally went ball or whatever. It ain't for everybody.
1: Oh.
0: For the man sitting behind me, he said, that is head or his neck trying to blow a bubble.
1: Ricky smiling.
3: No
1: Mr.
3: Neck.
1: Smiley.
0: Rock.
3: He ain't got no neck, dog.
0: Rock, I wasn't no more good at church, man. I know they ain't going to have me back. I know I ain't going to be invited back. The man. The dude sitting behind me, he had to be about 41, so the dude cracked joke, man. I was sitting there, and the man got up there to do the New Testament.
3: Right.
0: And I was looking at the head, like he shaved his head off. The dude behind me go whipping him. Hey, Rick, is that his head or his neck trying to blow a bubble?
5: Drop it like it's hot. Drop it like it's hot.
6: Me in this hot. You can catch me at the hot spot. It's the
0: B-R-A-T. Hey, Rock.
3: Yeah, you can. It ain't for everybody, dog.
0: Yeah, it ain't for everybody. The usher thought I had got happy. Usher had came over there fanning me, bring me some tissue. I'm sitting there with tears coming down with a straight face.

0: Cannon is the father, of course, you know this, to 15-year-old twins, Moroccan and Monroe, with his ex-wife, Mariah Carey. So I wonder if she's going to make an appearance or let the kids be on the show. What do you think, Ricky?
1: I'm not sure if Mariah's going to do that. I think she kind of like be in the cut a little bit. She don't really get involved in anything that goes on.
0: Right.
1: You know, she co-parent well, from what I understand, from what I know through other sources.
0: Mm-hmm.
1: But she don't want to. She kind of private about that.
0: Yeah. Okay. Finally, Jasmine Guy is back as Whitley Gilbert in A Different World. But some people saw the 64-year-old icon on screen and decided to critique her looks. Now they compared how she looks now to how she looked then. We're talking in 1987, y'all, almost 40 years ago. So fans called out the age shaming, pointing out the unfair beauty standards placed on women in Hollywood, noting that men, y'all get to age and change physically without facing public mockery. Y'all get to have gray hair and dad bods. Let me have a fupa. And
1: what's
0: her
1: name
0: hair.
1: That did Sunshine? They be doing her like that.
0: Sunshine, yes.
1: And I just don't appreciate it, because the only thing everybody have to do is keep living.
0: Keep living.
1: You know what I'm saying?
0: But I think
1: she's beautiful. She's nice. What about her personality? What about who she is on the inside? What about what she stands for? Why does that matter?
0: Right. Well, I love that she responded and she took the high road. She responded on social media. She wrote, quote, "The internet can be brutal to women as we grow older. It asks us to celebrate life while criticizing every sign that we've lived in."
1: Right.
0: "Growing older brings change, and I won't pretend every change is easy, but beauty, style," and I mean, she's so stylish on the show, "and joy don't have an expiration date. Let's spend less time judging ourselves and each other and more time loving each other."
1: They doing her out, and Judge Judy, the one look like Madam from Solid Gold.
0: Okay.
1: They ain't saying nothing about that with her racist self. She racist and she support white supremacy, and she look like Madam from Silent Gold. Anybody saying anything about Judge Judy while you sit up there and watch our show every day? She support Donald Trump and hate and tell me, "You don't like this country. Yeah, you need to leave." Well, they bought us here, Judge Judy.
0: Right.
1: Looking like Madam. Google
0: and
1: Madam from Solid Gold if you ain't never seen it.
0: I can't get the picture out of my head because I know it.
1: And you never will, because every time I see her, all I think about is my favorite character on the TV show Solid Gold,
0: yes.
1: Madam.
2: The Muppet?
0: Yes.
1: The Muppet.
0: She's a Muppet.
1: Okay, wow. And she look like Lady Elaine from Mr. Rogers.
0: All right, so if you miss any
1: y'all
0: part of the show.
1: You ain't never seen creepy-ass Lady Elaine from Mr. Rogers?
0: Creepy. Yes.
1: Okay. Look up at Lady Elaine and Madam, and then look at Judge Judy and put it together in your mind. You're going to have a great day.
0: I hate it. It's in my head right now. If you missed any part of the show, make sure you check it out on the Ricky Smiley Morning Show podcast, available wherever you get your podcast. And you can catch me on all my social media at Georgia Alfreda's. Coming up, Dwight Stone got the praise mixdown. That's next on the Ricky Smiley Morning Show.

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3: This is the Daily Play with Joy Taylor. The Minnesota Vikings traded J.J. McCarthy to the New York Football Giants on Tuesday for a 2027 fifth-round pick in return for the 2024 10th overall draft pick. The Giants need a reason to hope at quarterback with Jameis Winston trying to steady the ship after the G-men lost starting quarterback Jackson Dart for the season with a knee injury. McCarthy was coached by Jim Harbaugh at Michigan and now will be coached by his brother in the NFL. I like this move for the Giants, and it definitely represents a failure on the Vikings' part. McCarthy's time in Minnesota was interrupted by injury, but with a head coach who has a good track record of working with quarterbacks and arguably the best wide receiver in the league, I'm sure everyone in the Vikings franchise was hoping for more than just a fifth-round pick out of the deal. 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

0: Mandy Stones on the ones and twos. You feeling this mix right here? Well, guess what? You can get the link. Just be one of the first 10 to DM me at Dwight Stone on all social media. It's the Praise Break. Let's go. Let's go. Let's go. Let's go.
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10: 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From then, we'll have voting which goes from October 1st through the 11th. The winning band again gets $5,000. 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

Z92.7, Flint R&B, and throwback. Yes, happy Tuesday morning to you. It's August, checking in on the J-O-B. Just 4 minutes inside of your 10 o'clock hour. Let's knock this work day out. It's Kehlani, Z92.7.

Z92.7, Flint's R&B, and a throwback. Now, the U.S. has banned nearly $1 billion in Canada imports, including alcohol, dairy products, and motorcycles. Yeah, just adding to the tensions, huh? It's tanking, yes, Z92.7. Oh, you got-

0: Z92.7, Flint's R&B and Throwbacks. That's Tank, and yes, my name is August. And make sure you pop on out this Friday, 4 until 6 p.m. Yours truly broadcasting live from Flush and Farms, 7096 Gillette Road. Yeah, bring your coworkers, your girlfriends, the family, the whole neighborhood. Come on now. They're going to have a petting zoo, farm rides, inflatables, and play areas, corn mazes. It's going to be just a whole lot of fun. Of course, Z92.7 giveaways. So yeah, Flushing Farms is the place to be this Friday starting at 4 p.m. We're Z92.7.
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0: Flint's RV at the Robax. I'm with Ricky Smiley Morning Show. Jay Brown in late. Hey, it's August. Now, authorities are investigating a new possible ransom note tied to the disappearance of Nancy Guthrie. Now, the FBI and local investigators are working to determine whether the note is credible, as Nancy remains missing nearly 8 months after her disappearance. And, you know, we will keep you posted with the latest. Still to come, we're from Juvie, Usher, October London, also Dave Hollister on Z92.7.
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5: 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From then, we'll have voting which goes from October 1st through the 11th. 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

Z92.7. So Lindsay Clancy, the mother charged with killing her three young children, is due back in court today for a hearing that could shape the future of her murder case. My name is August with Juvenile. Back that thing up. Yeah. Z92.7.

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0: 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I'll tell you more about it. Up next, in the meantime, is Jalen Chores and my boo, Z92.7.
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0: Z92.7, the Flint's R&B and throwbacks, Jalen Chords and my boo. It's August now. The Roofmont Foundation Fall Harvest Fest is happening this Saturday, and yours truly will be broadcasting live from 11 a.m. until 1 p.m. Applewood Estate is the place to be, right there on the grounds of the Flint Cultural Center. We're going to be celebrating the harvest season with just fun for all ages. Sample the apples and cider and just explore the colorful garden. It's always beautiful at Applewood. Yes, now the event is from 11 until 5. And as you know, admission and parking is always free at Applewood, right there on the lot. 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

Z92.7, Flint's R&B and throwbacks. I tell you what, I cannot wait to this upcoming Saturday, October 3rd, 7:30 p.m. It is Flint night at the Universe Soul Circus down in Detroit, and we are taking over the Aretha Franklin Amphitheater parking lot. 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

Z92.7, Flint's R&B, and Throwbacks, Dave Hollister, Voodoo Magic. It's August. Now, a man is accused of driving under the influence after crashing into the lobby of Discount Tire in Mount Morris Township. Yeah, the crash happened yesterday at the Pearson Road location near North Linden Road. Multiple people were actually even in the lobby at the time. So what the what? Coming up next, your Midday Cafe.

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So top AI executives are set to meet with President Trump and the White House Speaker Mike Johnson at the White House today as concerns grow over the risk posed by the rapidly advancing of AI. 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

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Smith has reportedly been arrested in Texas on a family violence charge. It's Aaliyah, back and forth. 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

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My name is August. Now, Ray is shutting down dating rumors with Michael B. Jordan, saying that they're just friends who like roller coasters. Yeah, that sounds kind of freaky, huh? She also shared the two are also working together on a mystery project, but isn't spilling the tea of the details just yet. You know what? I'll keep my ears to the street for you. Coming up, Lucky Day, also Usher, Z92.7.

0: The definition is a core group of voters in a specified area who elect a representative to a legislative body. The, how you say it?
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0: Well, it ain't say nothing about no damn voters. Yep. I did it.
2: 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Sure did. 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

Z92.7, Flint's R&B and Throwbacks, home of the Ricky Smiley Morning Show. 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

0: The definition is a core group of voters in a specified area who elect a representative to a legislative body. 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

0: 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Dennis Haskins, best known as Principal Richard Belding, on Saved by the Bell, has died at the age of 75, according to his agent. Oh my goodness, just so many great memories that he left behind. We're Z92.7.
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7: 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From then, we'll have voting which goes from October 1st through the 11th. The winning band again gets $5,000. 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

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Hey, a heads up. Blood pressure medicine is being recalled nationwide after testing found it failed to dissolve properly, which could affect how the medicine can work in the body. 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

0: 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Eric Ballinger. Now, Jay-Z is asking a California appeals court to revive his extortion and defamation lawsuit against attorney Tony Busby after his former accuser recanted her allegations against him. Now, Jay-Z says that this right here is explosive new evidence that should be allowed in his case to move forward. Your 2 o'clock hour, Kehlani, Summer Walker, the Ghost Town DJs, also Salt and Pepper, Z92.7.
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0: Broadcasting live from the Randy Wise Buick GMC studio. Freaky Smiley in the morning. And Flint's R&B and throwbacks all day.
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Z92.7, Flint's R&B at the Roback, so air travelers could continue paying high ticket prices even if fuel costs drop, as major U.S. airlines remain cautious about cutting fares due to the unpredictable swing in jet fuel prices. It's August, just inside of 2 with Kehlani. 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

Z92.7, Flint R&B and Throwback. So after all that mess and back and forth, Amy and Dwight Howard, yeah, they say that they are back together. Here's Tankin', yes, Z92.7. Oh, you got

0: 92.7 Flint R&B and throwbacks. My name is August with Tank. And yes, now the cause of death for Players Club actor Samuel Monroe Jr. has been revealed. Now, he died at the age of 52 after battling serious health issues. Now, his cause of death was respiratory failure linked to meningitis with sepsis and pneumonia also contributing. And it's just sad because his health briefly showed signs of improvement back in May. Coming up, Victoria Monet, also Kendrick Lamar on Z92.7.
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Flint R&B at the Roback. So Apple says it has removed ice tracking apps from its app store after the White House raised safety concerns following a deadly shooting at a Dallas immigration facility. It's Victoria Monet and Reach Out, Z92.7.

0: Z92.7, Flint R&B at the Robex, home of the Ricky Smiley Morning Show. Victoria Monet and Reach Out. That's going to wrap things up for yours truly, August, on your Tuesday. It's time for me to pass the mic to Big Tone. He's going to hold you down for 3 until 7. Deborah Cox, Coco Jones, also Money Long coming your way. Plus, he has more chances for you to win big right around the corner. And you and I will do this thing again tomorrow morning starting at 10 on Z92.7.
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What up, doe? It's Big Tone on your way home, and happy Tuesday to you. And I hope you're having a great afternoon, because I've got nothing but hits after hits after hits coming up just for you. I've got music from Coco Jones and Robin Thicke, right after Can We Talk by Tevin Campbell on Z92.7.

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1: I like the sinister beat.

C92.7 Flint's R&B and throwbacks. That's the jam from Jalen Chords with My Boo. Well, Jasmine Guy, who played the iconic Whitley Gilbert on A Different World TV show, is responding to the recent criticism of her looks. Well, Guy jumped on Instagram and called out the double standards that women face as they get older. Well, online bullies said that Jasmine has aged poorly compared to other Hollywood stars. Well, Jasmine posted that beauty, style, and joy don't have an expiration date. Supporters say that if the 64-year-old actress had gone out and had plastic surgery, well, the haters would have something to say then, too. Coming up, I've got music from Mary J. Blige and Ice Cube on Z92.7.

0: The definition is a core group of voters in a specified area who elect a representative to a legislative body. The, how you say it? Constituents.
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0: Well, it ain't say nothing about no damn voters. 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I did it.
2: 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Sure did. 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
6: 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From then, we'll have voting, which goes from October 1st through the 11th. 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
16: This afternoon will be sunny with a high near 76. Later tonight, expect increasing clouds with a low around 60. Tomorrow, it'll be mostly cloudy with a high near 71. And right now, it's 74 and mostly cloudy. Here's Mary J. Blige with I Can Love You on Z92.7.

Z92.7 Flint's R&B and Throwbacks is Big Tone on Your Way Home. While a GoFundMe that raised about $750,000 has been shut down, and donors are getting their money back as well. The organizer, who claimed to be the person's kind neighbor, is actually the elderly couple's own daughter. Here's Riches from Money Long on Z92.7.

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0: 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Ricky Smiley in the morning. And Flint's R&B and throwbacks all day.
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Z92.7 Flint's R&B and throwbacks. Coming up later on Petty and All, I'm not talking to my aunt after she took pictures and videos at my mom's funeral and posted it on social media. She says I'm being petty because she meant no harm and that is her sister, so she had a right to. 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

Z92.7 Flint's R&B and Throwback. That's Dave Hollister with Voodoo Magic. Well, the lone holdout juror in the Nancy Clancy case shared a video about him declining to find her not guilty of insanity. Michael Desrenville says he made his decision based on physical evidence, key witnesses, and what the prosecution presented. Michael says he wants the focus off of him and focused on the three angels who lost their lives that day. He added that it was more than enough proof that Clancy knew exactly what she was doing. Now, if you or someone you know is struggling with mental health challenges, don't hesitate to call or text 988. Coming up, I've got music from Kehlani and Mario on Z92.7.

0: 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The definition is a core group of voters in a specified area who elect a representative to a legislative body.
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13: Weather on Z92.7. This afternoon will be mostly sunny with a high near 76. Later tonight, we'll have increasing clouds with a low around 60. Tomorrow, it'll be mostly cloudy with a high near 71. And right now, it's 76 with a few clouds. Here's Kehlani with Folded on Z92.7.

Z92.7 Flint's R&B and throwbacks is Big Tone on your way home, where Jersey Shore star DJ Paulie D got down on one knee during his set at a Las Vegas nightclub and proposed to his longtime girlfriend, the beautiful Nikki Hall. Nikki got real emotional as she told Paulie D, yes. Here's Jay Brown with Late on Z92.7.

0: 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We want you to come out and have a great time with me and all your favorite Z92.7 personalities. It's all going down underneath the big top. We're talking entertainment, family fun, plus all the excitement of the Universal Circus. You know what? I will be sure to look out for you and meet you there. Coming up after Petty and All, Funk in the Trunk is next, with music from Drake and David Banner on Z92.7.
1: It's time to settle it. 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
0: Here's today's Petty or Nah scenario. I'm not talking to my aunt after she took pictures and videos at my mom's funeral and posted it on social media. She says I'm being petty because she meant no harm and that is her sister, so she has a right to. Am I being petty or nah? Mary Thomas says, no, posting without asking first is downright disrespectful. Jason Williams says, auntie can catch these hands too. You are not petty at all. Kayla says, not at all. But as a daughter who has lost her mother, I would feel the same way. Sweetie Lane says, no. After my mom's service, my mom's cousin posted my mom's casket at her gravesite. I blocked her and my mom's entire side of the family from Facebook as well as my life. Deidre says, no, you're not being petty. I would have had a fit had I seen my deceased mom laying in her casket on social media. Viva says, no, that's very disrespectful. Annette says, no, I'm with you. Don't post that without talking to me first. Kimberly Mitchell says, no, that aunt is being disrespectful. Waterjoy Embry says, not petty at all. I'd never post something like that without family approval first. Jackie Creasy said, first of all, TT, you should have asked first. Your old ass knows better. Kenyatta says, nah, it might be her sister, but it's not her next of kin. Danielle says, nah, not petty, and as a matter of fact, you better take it down. Well, by unanimous decision, the people have spoke, and you are not petty.
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92.7 Flint's R&B and throwbacks and home of the Ricky Smiley Morning Show. That's Jay Brown with Late. Well, if you haven't heard already, the Universal Circus is coming to Detroit, and we're taking over the Aretha Franklin Amphitheater parking lot. Now mark your calendars, because this Saturday, October the 3rd at 7:30 p.m. is

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0: 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What up, doe? It's Big Tone on your way home. Well, singer Lucky Day revealed that he walked out on a recent date after the woman purposely did one of the pet peeves that he told her about. You know what? This sounds like a petty or not scenario. 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
1: I got a big ego, ha ha ha.

Scene 92.7, Flint's R&B and Throwbacks. What up, though? It's Big Tone on your way home. Where former NBA star J.R. Smith was arrested for assault causing bodily injury, family violence. Well, no further details about the incident have been released and no bond has been set. Here's Pop, Lock, and Drop It on Scene 92.7.

0: 92.7 Flint's R&B and throwbacks. That was Young Money with Bedrock. Well, Lil Wayne dropped a video congratulating his fellow Hot Boy member, BG, who recently proposed to his longtime girlfriend named Brooke. Well, not only did Wayne say that he was going to be BG's best man at the wedding, Wayne also announced that he's getting married to influencer Maddie Cannon. Well, Maddie was grinning from ear to ear as Wayne officially introduced her as his fiance. But don't forget, it wasn't just too long ago that Wayne denied the engagement rumors, but according to him, the wedding is officially back on. Coming up, I've got music from Erica Banks, Lotto, and Bow Wow on C92.7.
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1: Later tonight, expect increasing clouds with a low around 60. Tomorrow, there's a chance of rain, mainly after 1 p.m. with a high near 71. Right now, it's 75 in Fair. 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

0: 92.7 Flint's R&B and throwbacks and home of the Ricky Smiley Morning Show. That's Bow Wow and Chris Brown. Well, mixed martial arts fighter Tariq Tome hopped on social media accusing Flavor Flav of sexual assault. Tome says it happened while Flav was allegedly under the influence. He claims that Flav grabbed his face and began kissing him without his consent, which of course he says he did not want to happen. You know, it's still not clear whether or not he filed an official police report, but some people are questioning if Tome has CTE and if the incident actually happened. Coming up, I've got bangers from YG and BG on Z92.7.
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92.7 Flint's R&B and Throwbacks. Well, the Shade Room is reporting that the New York Giants have released Odell Beckham Jr. after only 3 games. It was noted that Odell did make a significant impact on the field in his regular 3-season games. Here's Nowhere Fast by Lucky Day on Z92.7.

0: Z92.7 Flint's R&B and throwbacks. That's the jam from Lucky Day with Nowhere Fast. 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It couldn't be that easy, but it is. 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
1: Later tonight, we'll have increasing clouds with a low around 60. Tomorrow will be mostly cloudy with a high near 71. Right now, it's 74 and fair. Here's Beyonce with Morning Dew Dunk on Z92.7.

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Well, Quavo sat down for an interview recently where he revealed that he's a proud girl dad. 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

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That's Jill Scott with Don't Play. Well, it's time for Big Tone to get up on out of here. 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

0: get robbed. 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Yeah. Black Street Productions. We out, ride. We out, we out.
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It's DJ Chef Nate clocking in the DZ Night Flex on this Tuesday. Right now, I got that Chris Brown and Leon Thomas for you. It's Falling on Z.

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1: Okay. Now keep in mind that I'm an artist and I'm sensitive about my. So y'all be nice about it. All right. Sisters, how y'all feel? Brothers, y'all all right? Okay. 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
1: You know, I can't speak for all girls, but we just be mad that you didn't leave us alone. You keep... leave me alone. If I'm not the one, ghost me.

Z92.7 Flint's R&B and throwbacks. That's Jesse Reyes and Money Long with Ain't You Tired. You rock with DJ Chef Nate. Make plans for this Saturday. Take all the kids to the Universal Circus. It's coming to Detroit, and we are taking over the Aretha Franklin Amphitheater parking lot. I'm talking October 3rd. Yes, this Saturday at 7:30 p.m. It's Flint night with Z92.7. You will get your favorite personalities there under the big top for a night of entertainment, family fun, and all the excitement of the circus. So make sure you go and dress warm. Coming up, I got a little bit of October London and Jodeci right here on Z92.7.

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You're rocking with DJ Chef Nate right now. I got a little bit of Isaiah Heron for you right here on Z92.7.

Z92.7 Flint's R&B and throwbacks. As I say here on right there with Side Slider. You rock with DJ Chef Nate, and I just saw what I think is the most biggest bag thing I've ever witnessed. There's a spot in Las Vegas right now where you can get a Philly. It looks really good, like an actual Philly cheesesteak from Philly, but they're going to wrap it in a cheese pizza. Yes, they take the Philly, put it in the middle of the pizza, and then fold it and wrap it with, and it's a regular whole crust pizza. This is the biggest bag thing I've ever saw. It looks like a whole wheat burrito. Like, what are we doing? Like, come on now. Also, give me one, okay? Just give me one. Coming up next, I got Eric Ballinger on the way, Nelly and SZA right here on Z92.7.

0: The definition is a core group of voters in a specified area who elect a representative to a legislative body. 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